Room spin. Pat. Zuli. Wait. Oh, fuck. Oh, my God. 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

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Now you wear your mini skirts way above your knees. 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

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Oh, go, baby.

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Head leant back on the wall, she's gripping her knees, looking for purpose, shaking and nervous. She keeps a brave face on all day long, but now the brave face is gone. Something in the changing seasons prickled in her skin all day, sucked her back through time and left her feeling far away. He was in her dream. She hasn't dreamt of him for months. She's so tired when she sleeps, she doesn't really dream at all. But there he was, holding his belly, blood on his shirt. She heard him scream her name, and then she saw him fall. Alicia wipes her face and whispers to herself, it was just a dream. She sniffs and nods and dries her eyes. She checks the time. It's 4:18. It's a strange thing, your face seems to fade with the changing seasons. Then for some reason it comes back more present than ever. Well, not your face really, more a sense of you. Even though I know

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You don't seem to qualify, but don't you see? Don't you see I'm just here?

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My wife was so very nice, for she used to treat me right. But Johnny come with him big sweet mouth.

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But what caused me to lose me head? Johnny was hiding underneath the bed. Oh, what a misery!

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The judge and the jury will decide me fit for this thing wide and in a murder case. Why, what a misery. Wherever I meet Johnny, people will be sorry to say the grave for Johnny and the gallows.

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3: 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LA's infinite repeat. How we feeling out there? How's your drive time commute? I need a saga. 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

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And when we got to the door, I couldn't go inside, cause it was the gates of heaven and I had died. 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

0: Want the tan hey bubble it's thing and Shane Cunis. 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Smack bang in London and we're all clueless. So Neil Dyer be hugging called Julish.
1: Hello sir, what's the emergency? 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
0: I'd love to do this myself if I had certainty where it was, but I got a phone call that is scaring me.
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0: 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Off the grid, Guantanamo. I just want my bae on a sofa, but I'm hitting a strip in a Rover. 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Drinking a liter, rinsing the funds.
1: That's a fucker road too.
2: Oh, fuck off. 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This place is a shithole.
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0: This army of weed middlemen and you folks ain't not my mule, but my group I have done nothing but rehearse different crouch positions in an expert of the three-pronged cower and the flanking tremble. Grab my hand, feel my quake. 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
1: But I swear to you, sir, this ain't the revolution that I ordered. The revolution I ordered had no